Have you heard a dating horror story lately? Well, I did, and it's not too scary, but it is a little, you know, Scooby-Doo. I'll tell you what this horror story is coming up in less than 12 minutes. Right now, it's Tone Stiff, Ashanti coming up, and that tank you called in for is to follow right here on Magic.

0: know when I'm in. 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Beezy Baby with you. If you are not already registered for that Magic Money Drum contest, you are leaving money on the table. Go to magicatl.com, get registered, then listen to Steve Harvey at 8:55 in the morning so he can tell you about that money drop hour, okay? All right, friend, right now, let's get into somebody's business so that you can tell me what you think about this little dilemma right here. Well, first things, have you ever gone on a date and then first date goes well, but sometime during that date, something happens that lets you know there will not be a second one? That's what happened to this one young lady. She said she went on a date with this guy. He was so charming. He was handsome. He had all his stuff together. But during the date, she discovered that his kids have to pack a bag when they go over to his house, that he didn't have them set up at the crib. She said that she's just not into that, that she feels like taking care of your kids is making sure that they have everything at your house that they need. And it's a turnoff when she heard that the moms had to put together a bag so that when the kids came to his house, they were prepared. She said she doesn't feel like he's a concerned father, and it says a lot about his moral compass and his character that that's how he's riding as a dad. What do you think? I understand what she's saying, but I don't think she should have just thrown him away. Am I wrong? Is she wrong? Let's talk about this. Magic ATL on the gram. The conversation's posted there. Get into it. Coming up next, I got some new addition for you, and then at about maybe about 8:48 tonight, I'm going to tell you what we are doing to level up your kids' summer experience right here on Magic.
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those guys still got it. 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

0: 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BZ Baby with you. All right, friend, summer right around the corner. 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Coming up next, Outkast, I got that Sean Milley for you. We're going to sing some Fantasia. Don't you just love a good little sing-along? That's coming up too, friend. But at 9:23 tonight, I'll tell you what the grown-ups are doing with that PTO this year. I've already got my little 1, 2, 3 booked in. How about you? Because they need to prepare the others. We outside.
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Sean Milley for you now. Keith Sweat on the way. That sing-along for Fantasia is on deck. But coming your way at about 9:21 tonight, I'll tell you what plans we have for our PTO. And yours. We'll get into it next. It's Magic.

0: 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Friend, get ready. 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Sailing out October 26th through November 1st, the party with a purpose is back. Join Ricky Smiley on the One Voyage 2026 aboard the Virgin Voyages Resilient Lady. 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Do not wait till the last minute. And they say, BZ, they ain't got no more cabins, boo. I'm trying to go. I told you to book your trip right now if you're trying to join us, because we outside this year. All right, friend, coming up at about 9:42 tonight, One Metro Atlanta City is trying to ban vape shops. This could happen under a new proposed ordinance. I'll tell you all about it next, right here on Magic.
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0: 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I hope this letter finds you in good spirits. 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

0: October London, taking me out on this good Tuesday evening. 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Listen during that hour, and if you hear your name, call up here. You got like 10 minutes and a few seconds to make that hotline bling. And just like that, you could be securing a bag of cash. So I don't want you to miss out, friend. Do your part, okay? All right, I'll be back tomorrow with more tickets to check out Neo and Akon at the Lakewood Amphitheater July 11th. And I want you to join in on the fun, so make sure you're here, okay? Magic After Dark is next. Later.
1: 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And we gotta sell this thing out. So I hit up Ryan like, yo, man, I know what'll do it. A catchy jingle. Y'all wanna hear it? Here you go.

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4: 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And while each day is hard, it will get better. Trust me. If you ever need me, I am only a phone call away. Sincerely, Andre Dennis, Attorney at Law.
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0: 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I hope this letter finds you in good spirits. Enclosed is your settlement check. 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

0: 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I hope this letter finds you in good spirits. 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
8: 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And while each day is hard, it will get better. 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Sincerely, Andre Dennis, Attorney at Law.
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0: ATL, there's only a few tickets left for the Ryan Cameron Foundation Daddy Daughter Sneaker Ball happening this year. And we gotta sell this thing out. So I hit up Ryan like, yo, man, I know what'll do it. A catchy jingle. Y'all wanna hear it? Here it go.
1: Four,

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0: Good morning. I'm Denise Dunbar with Top Stories. Former Atlanta Mayor Keisha Lance Bottoms says she'll start campaigning for governor today. This after an impressive win in yesterday's Democratic primary. She got 58% of voter support out of a crowded field of candidates to avoid a runoff. On the Republican side, there will be a runoff between business fund Rick Jackson and Lieutenant Governor Burt Jones. Keisha Lance Bottoms has a chance to make history as the first Black woman to serve as governor in the United States. And big news in the sports world. The NAACP is calling for Black athletes to boycott major colleges in southern states that are redrawing voting maps, which will likely weaken Black voting representation. I'll have comments from the NAACP president. Checking weather, 67 this hour. Increasing chances for rain today as we reach a high of 90. I'm Denise Dunbar on Magic 107.5, 97.5, the real sound of Atlanta.
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5: 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Sincerely, Andre Dennis, Attorney at Law.
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Greetings, Ms. Smith. I hope this letter finds you in good spirits. 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
6: Former Atlanta Mayor Keisha Lance Bottoms pulled off a big primary win yesterday to capture the Democratic primary for governor. She got a decisive 58% of the vote and spoke to supporters last night.
7: I am going to spend every day through November talking about my plans to make sure every Georgian has an opportunity to succeed. It means stopping Donald Trump every time his policies hurt Georgia, and also taking action here to make life better for people across this state.
6: Her Republican opponent will have to win a runoff. She'll face either businessman Rick Jackson or Lieutenant Governor Burt Jones. The Fulton County chair position is headed for a runoff. Commissioner Mo Ivory got 40% of the vote yesterday, and she'll face incumbent Rob Pitts. He got 35%. They'll have a June 16th runoff. I'm Denise Dunbar on Magic 107.5, 97.5, the real sound of Atlanta.
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5: Here's Monique with the first look at traffic. What's going on, Mo?
9: Hey there, Steve Harvey. Good morning. Good morning to ATL. Happy Wednesday, everybody. On this last week of school, school's out for the summer almost. 8 times. Traffic report is sponsored by Macy's. And surprise, a good look as you get around the Metro City. A quiet ride pretty much on most of your major interstates. Southside has some earlier trouble eastbound at 285 at Riverdale Road or right near the airport tunnels. And seeing slight delays in the area. A wrecker is on scene, so watch your speed and passing as they wrap that crash on up. Now, heading to Macy's Memorial Day sale and save on exactly what you need to look your best. 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
5: Shall pass. Come on. Just here, like boy. Everything else that didn't happen to you, it passes eventually. Don't you get it? You survived it all before, and you're going to make it through this one. And I'm grateful that God woke me up and gave me a chance and let me learn that in my lifetime. Ladies and gentlemen, this is that doggone Steve Harvey Morning Show. Shirley Strawberry called Pharrell, Mississippi, Monica Mouth of the South. That's Junior. Government name is Kier Sprates, and the legend that is Nephew Tommy.
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4: Hey there, Steve Harvey. Not too bad of a ride. We get around to Metro A-Town. This is the last week of school. We are shifting into the summertime traffic zones. 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Right now, your downtown connect looks fantastic. No big delays. You're going on either side of I-20. It's nice ease of flow as you move through the southern suburbs. Expect those typical rush hour delays. Southbound and 400 leaving Alpharetta towards Roswell. Listen up, A-Town. Don't let the oil light add drama to your life. Head to Take 5. 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
2: Uncle Jay, can you tell me another Claret story, please?
1: Okay, you ready?
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3: There is a fierce race going on today for the Fulton County chairman position. Democrat voters will have to make an important choice. Longtime incumbent Rob Pitts is facing challenges from popular commissioners Mo Ivory and Marvin Arrington Jr. Georgia Gang political analyst Theron Johnson predicts a runoff. He says the candidates who can better appeal to several racial groups will succeed.
4: Early voting in Fulton County is about 45% of African Americans. Americans who turn out, 40% of white, and then the remaining percentage, 15%, are others. That actually bodes very well if you are an African-American candidate running for commission chair, like we see all of them are. The question is, who can actually go beyond their base to be able to get more Latino, more Asian, and white voters? I think that is going to determine who's going to make the runoff.
3: If no candidate gets at least 50% of the vote, a runoff will be held on June 16th. I'm Denise Dunbar on Magic 107.5, 97.5, the real sound of Atlanta.
2: Hey, this is Monique with another traffic update.
5: Hey, this is Steve Harvey. It's a busy ride around the metro 8 times this morning. Everyone is going somewhere. This traffic report is sponsored by UNC's, and authorities are still on scene of a crash in Stone Mountain Freeway, heading westbound to Coolidge Rocket Road. A wreck backs you up in North DeKalb, southbound on I-85 in North Sherwood Hills. Also, if you're rolling through Henry County, look out for this crash in McDonough, northbound on I-75 before the McDonough-Griffin exit. 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
7: Hey there, Steve. Folks, it's stuck in traffic. It's time around and mad about it. 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Lane's still shut down the crack.

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1: 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Alex, take it away.
2: 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He doesn't care about being famous or billboards or whatever. He just wants people to feel safe. And I think that's really cool. If someone hurt you or you feel alone, my dad won't just be your lawyer. He'll be on your team, like really on it. Thank you. I'm Alex. Have a good day.
3: Thanks, Alex. 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I'm Raya Greathouse.

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15: 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You eat bananas, it'll help you get some quality sleep.
18: Oh, really?
15: Mm-hmm.
16: Maybe I better quit eating these bananas on this golf course, because hell.
15: Because you start to get sleepy around
16: the ninth hole. The bananas.
15: Mm-hmm. Any other suggestions? Not pumpkin pie. Almonds.
16: Almonds? Mm-hmm. They make you sleepy?
15: They help you get a good night's sleep. Cherries or cherry juice.
18: Oh, mm-hmm. I love cherries.
16: Oh, that cherry.
15: Yes, that one.
16: Uh-huh. Oh, I finna say that I've sure been put to sleep.
15: Chamomile or lavender tea.
16: Woo!
15: That's
16: out.
15: A good one. Yeah,
18: I love
15: salmon.
18: That.
16: Mouth
15: egg.
16: Wide open.
15: Eggs, Steve. You love eggs. Yeah. And avocado.
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6: And so I ain't want to, so I ain't say nothing. She said, are you not on the right page? Yeah, I can count. I know the page numbers. I don't know these songs. She said, well, just sing along. So I started humming a song that I like. Tell him what you want. Jesus on the... She said, what are you doing? That's not the song. I said, that's the song I want to sing. I said, because we black at our church, these songs we sing. I don't want to sing the white song. These aren't white songs. These are gospel songs. This ain't black songs, girl. I don't know how long you've been going to this church. I ain't heard Jesus on the Mind Line, Brighter Day, Jesus Will Fix It. I don't want to sing these songs right here. She said, just sing the songs if you're going to date me. I shut the book up.
7: Go.
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10: It is time now for a round of Would You Rather. Would you rather, guys, happy wife, happy life, or would you rather you both be happy?
5: It's A, but I would like B, but I don't see it coming.
7: Not a would you rather of the choice of would you rather.
5: Yeah, y'all go ahead.
10: There's no future in it for you.
11: I don't know. I don't even know how that's a would you rather. I think that's a is it ever. That's like a would you rather.
10: All right. Let's hear from the nephew. What?
12: Happy wife, happy life. I'm not messing that up.
10: Okay. No. All right. No. Good answer. Good answer.
7: Very good.
10: Uh-huh. No. All right. Would you rather be super rich, and small down, you know, there, or would you rather have an average income and be big, you know?
12: No, I'd be rich with a nice little I'm going super rich. I'm sorry, y'all asked the question, Carl, and I hear. Yeah, I'd be a little old tiny thing, just rich as all get out, sure will.
7: Oh, wow.
10: Junior?
13: Well, you know, might as well go, you know, I'm already B, might as well go BA then.
7: Oh, listen to the stunter.
10: Yeah, you know. All right, let's hear from the man who's super rich.
13: Oh, well,
11: I'm not fitting to give up my money for nothing. Can't nobody talk about it anyway, so I don't care how you feel about me. Huh?
10: All right. Would you rather have very skinny legs or a very long neck? Which one?
13: Man. Oh. Mm-hmm.
12: Skinny legs or long neck?
13: I'm gonna go with skinny. Let's go with the legs.
11: I got reindeer legs anyway.
10: Really? So you'd rather have that? Could just keep what you got?
12: Yeah, you don't want about your turtleneck don't fit right. You don't want that.
7: Ooh, but Tommy, you would be looking crazy because you were running your legs.
10: All right.
12: Skinny legs.
7: All right.
10: Would you rather be sexy and hated by many or average looking and very popular?
12: I'm not going to be average.
11: That's the basis of your popularity.
13: Come on,
11: come on
13: now. Come on. Now. Come on.
11: I don't, and all three of us is beasts. So
13: yeah. I don't know why he's trying to be A.
12: I'm not.
10: That's not.
12: I
10: would you rather, guys? Coming up in 49 minutes after the hour, we'll close out the show with the one and only Steve Harvey right after this.
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2: 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Y'all wanna hear it? Here you go.
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18: All right, here we are, last break of the day. Another fine day on the Steve Harvey Morning Show. Yeah, thank you so much for listening. All right, Steve, you're up. Closing remarks. What you got?
19: Yeah, more and more I try to share things that I learn as I pick them up, you know. I try to, when I'm talking to people about my faith and my walk, I guess I use myself as an example because I try to simplify it for people because, man, so many people get turned off with traditional religion, and there's nothing wrong with church, man. I think that church is one of the great institutions that's ever been around, you know, but some people can't get there, and some people get turned off by people in the church when it's really the relationship with God that you try to foster. But there are some people in churches that can be quite a turnoff in you trying to find the peace you're looking for in your life or the answers you're looking for in your life, because you go to this building and somebody in the building ain't really a good example of Christian or whatever your faith is, and all of a sudden they come in, they full of more devil than being at a club sometimes. So what I try to offer people through my own little form of testimonies to show you that you can have this walk with God just the way you are, that you don't have to try to fix yourself to have this relationship, that you got to start somewhere. And God deal with regular people all the time. God just don't deal with the people that consider themselves holy. God deal with regular people. God take regular people and turn them into heroes. God take regular people. The Bible is full of stories of regular people that God used as an example, people who showed extraordinary exhibitions of faith and hope. And so I just try to share with people stuff that I learned along the way. One of the things I was learning, man, was I had to really learn to accept each day just as it came to me. And that's what I want to share with you today. Start accepting the day as it comes to you. Do not waste your time and energy wishing for a different set of circumstances, because it's not going to happen. Do you know how much time and energy you burn wishing things weren't the way they were? Do you know how much time and energy you wished hoping something was different, and there's no way it can be different? We're spending too much time with that. You got to accept the things in the day that you can't do anything about. And remember something, man, that instead of that, start trusting in the process that God has a special design and a special purpose for you. Even with his difficulties, man, you got to trust in the process. His plan for you is different from my plan. It's different from your mother's plan. It's different from all your friends' plans. But don't spend that much time and energy like so many of us do, like I've done. I can't count the times I did it, man, wishing certain circumstances weren't the circumstances, but they are. It is what it is. Now, what you gonna do about it? This could be an opportunity for you to get closer to God. Sometimes trials and tribulations and things come our way because God just wants us to be closer to Him. You know how people get aggravated all the time? People kill me when they say this. He went to prison, he found the Lord. He had to wait till he went to prison and found the Lord. Okay. Okay. But he found him, though. See, everybody ain't got to go to prison to find him. You know how I found him? I found him living in a car. You know how else I found him? I found him when he took everything from me twice. You know how I found him? I found him after two divorces, man, when it just looked like I wasn't going to rise no more. And guess what? I keep finding him over and over and over again. I keep finding how great he really is. Every time a hardship come in my life, I find out a little bit more about it. I find out just how powerful, how forgiving, how loving, how merciful, how graceful he really is. Every time something happened, when they write me off and he lift me up again, I keep finding out about him every day I wake up, how good he really is. So don't worry about the brother that go to prison and find him. Now he want to tell me about the Lord. He been sitting in a cell. Well, maybe that's what it took. Maybe that's what it took. But the same thing it took for him to find the Lord, something going to happen to you to make you find him too. And sometimes, like I say, you need them trials and them tribulations to get you in a better place. These trials and tribulations ain't to break you and to destroy you. It's to strengthen you. You need all of this to draw you closer. You think about it. You wouldn't even go to God if you didn't need him. Must be talking to myself. I know I wouldn't have. If everything went right for me my whole life, you think I'd be talking to God all the time? No. Because I got everything. But I need him, though. And it pushed me to him. And I'm glad it did. So remember, stop tripping about your circumstances, man. Get yourself in contact with your Creator. God loves you, wants a relationship with you. Sometimes these trials and tribulations is to get that relationship, okay? Those are my closing remarks. Hope I ain't step on nobody's toes. Talk to God. He'd love to hear from you, okay? For sure.
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Happy Hump Day Wednesday. How you doing? How you feeling, Atlanta? I hope you are doing and feeling amazing. And wouldn't you feel even more amazing with some money in your pocket? I'm talking about that magic money drop, and I'll let you know how you can get your hands on $500 at 1017. It's Tone Stith Fly right here on Magic.

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This song is always a vibe. Magic 107.5, 97.5. The real sound of Atlanta, Jackie Paige. Like I said earlier, hope you were doing and feeling amazing today. And wouldn't some extra money in your pocket just make you feel like that much better? I know I would, because honey, I passed the gas station this morning. I needed some gas. I passed it. I didn't actually stop. I'm going to do that later. I had to sit and pray about it. But the way gas prices is looking, oh, Chad, I could use some extra money. If you need some extra money, we got it for you. I'm talking about that magic money drop. It's

0: 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When you hear that hour, you are going to want to make a mental note, because during the hour, that is when your name could potentially be called and you pick up some money. So yeah, I will go to magicatl.com right now to make sure we have your name so that you can get paid. Right now, let's go ahead and get a check of the weather from the 11 Alive Weather Impact Team. So Miguel on the way in 6 minutes. It's magic.
1: I'm Joseph McNeil, meteorologist for 11 Alive News. Another very warm afternoon on tap as highs will once again reach the upper 80s. Cold front will move closer to the area, bringing an increased chance for showers with a few embedded thunderstorms. We are not anticipating any severe weather, but where thunderstorms develop, there could be some brief heavy rain. The rain will not be everywhere. Right now, there's a 30% chance, so only a few of us will get some rain relief. If you don't see it today, chances are you'll see it tomorrow. Chance for afternoon thunderstorms will continue on Thursday. Look for a high of 87 degrees. The unsettled pattern will continue on Friday and through the holiday weekend. I'm meteorologist Jesse McNeil with your 11 Live Weather Impact Team. Enjoy today.
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3: 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A catchy jingle. Y'all wanna hear it? Here you go. 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
7: Great question, Jackie. 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
6: Really? 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
1: But I understand why. 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I know this is something I gotta do, but that don't mean I want to. What I'm trying to say is that I love you. I feel like this is coming to an end.

0: 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Jackie Paige hanging out with you on this Hump Day Wednesday. And I want you to hang out on the One Voyage 2026 cruise. It's sailing October the 26th through November the 1st aboard the Virgin Voyages Resilient Lady. I have heard some phenomenal things about Virgin Voyages, and I need to check this out. Okay, so go ahead and book your cabin like I just did over at onevoyagecruise.com. On the way, 6 minutes, your request for some Leon Thomas and C. Breezy. It's magic.
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0: 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And this...

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Jackie Paige. So I found out why Lauryn Hill dropped the miseducation of Lauryn Hill and said, yep, y'all not getting another album out of me. I'll let you know why she decided not to drop another album. Coming up at 11:18, it's Magic.

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Jackie Paige. So Lauryn Hill is finally opening up about why she decided never to drop a second studio album after she dropped The Miseducation of Lauryn Hill. So how this came about was the social media account Frame World. They made a post giving their take on why Lauryn decided not to drop another album, saying that she didn't drop one because of overwhelming industry pressure, battles over creativity, control, emotional exhaustion from fame, spiritual transformation, and a few other things. Well, Lauryn saw this and was like, wait a minute, let me pop in these comments and give y'all the real reason why. So she said that she decided to step away, quote, saying, when you're inspired and desired to be principled, what doesn't get talked about enough

0: is the drain, nor the challenge to find safety so that you can create with integrity. Most see this opportunity as dollars only, going on to say that she just didn't feel safe and felt like, yeah, nobody really cared about her creativity anymore. So that's why we never got an album from Lauryn Hill. Makes sense to me. She's not the first person to say it, and I'm sure she will not be the last. See what else she had to say over at magicatl.com. 6 minutes, your request for some Sean Milley. It's Magic.
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Love me. 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The real sounds of Atlanta. Jackie Paige. Speaking of love, what pizza do you love the most? Is it Domino's? Is it Papa John's? Is it Pizza Hut? Well, I'll let you know which one of those chains is America's favorite pizza place. That's coming up. 11:48. It's Magic.

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1: 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Jackie Paige, America has named their favorite pizza chain. And I'm just going to go ahead and say, I don't agree with these results, but these are just me. That's just me. Okay. All right. So Pizza Hut has been named America's favorite pizza chain in a recent YouGov survey of over 44,000 diners, narrowly beating out Domino's. Now, the survey conducted between March of 2025 and February of 2026 found that Pizza Hut received 19.1% of the votes for best tasting fast food pizza, with Domino's coming in slightly behind at 17.1%. I said I don't agree with these results because I prefer Papa John's. So for me, it would be Papa John's, then Pizza Hut, then Domino's. And if you don't like Papa John's, it's perfectly fine. I don't like Domino's like that. So there, we even. 404-741-1075. Who is your favorite pizza chain? Yeah, who's your favorite pizza chain? Or who do you think has the best pizza? 404-741-1075.
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5: 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Amy, tell me about when the dash cam saves the day.
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I hope you know what I know. 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
2: 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A catchy jingle. Y'all wanna hear it? Here you go.

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3: 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A catchy jingle. Y'all wanna hear it? 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
0: It is. What's your name?
1: My name is Tanisha.
0: Well, I'm actually looking for Monica Collier from Riverdale today.
1: Oh, okay. I'm sorry.
0: No, it's okay. And if Monica don't call me in the next, like, 20 seconds, I got some good news for you because the money is going to roll over to $1,000.
1: Oh, okay. All right. Thank you. Thank you.
0: You're welcome. Have a good one.

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0: 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Jackie Paige. So, yeah, I never got that phone call I was looking for, which means $1,000 is up for grabs tomorrow in the Magic Money Drop. If you haven't already, stop everything you're doing right now, unless you're driving. Okay, if you're driving, please pull over first, because I ain't got time for anybody to be getting hurt on my account. But stop what you're doing. 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And then tomorrow at 8:55 a.m., make sure you are tuned in to the Steve Harvey Morning Show so you can hear the Magic Money Drop hour of the day. And then you just need to listen during that hour to hear your name being called. And when you hear your name called, you got 10 minutes and 7 seconds to give us a call so that you can claim your money. It is just that easy. Don't make it harder than what it needs to be. MagicATL.com. 6 minutes. I got some Erykah Badu on the way. It's magic.
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1: All right, family, grab a chair. Come sit down at the Girl Talk table. So I had kind of mentioned earlier about America naming its favorite pizza chain, and I'm just going to go ahead and throw out here that I don't agree with this whatsoever. But, okay, Pizza Hut has been named as America's favorite pizza chain in a recent YouGov survey of over 40,000 diners, narrowly beating Domino's. So the survey conducted between March of 2025 and February of 2026 found that Pizza Hut received 19.1% of votes for best tasting fast food pizza, with Domino's at 17.1%. So number one is Pizza Hut, number two is Domino's, and then they didn't really give a whole lot of information as far as what came in, 3, 4, 5, 6, and 7, and 8. But I don't agree with this because I think that Papa John's is the best pizza chain, and then Pizza Hut, and then Domino's, but that's just me. So I want to know, do you agree with this survey? Do you agree with quote unquote America? Because I don't. Who has the best pizza chain? Is it Pizza Hut? Is it Domino's? Or is it Papa John's? I'm going with Papa John's. 404-741-1075. Let's talk some girl talk.
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3: Uncle Jay, can you tell me another Claret story, please?
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0: So there's a new survey out from YouGov, and it's saying that America's favorite pizza chain is Pizza Hut, followed by Domino's. I don't agree with this, because where is Papa John's? I feel like Papa John's needs to be number one, then Pizza Hut, then Domino's. What's your favorite pizza chain? 404-741-1075. Hey, it's Magic. What's up?
1: I'm checking in from Covington. I think what you said, Papa John's first?
0: Yes.
1: Yeah, Papa John's, and then Pizza Hut, and then Domino's.
0: Agreed. Yeah. That would be my top three.
1: Yep, I agree 100%. You're right.

0: favorite piece of chain? Give me your list.
1: I'm checking in from Monroe, and my name is Pam. Papa John's, and then Marco's Pizza, and then Domino's.
0: Marco's is actually pretty decent, so I can see them sliding in a number two spot. I'll give you that.
1: Yes, yes. You be slipping on Marco's. You just have to find the best one.

0: favorite pizza chain?
1: My name is Shirley. I'm over here in Lawrenceville, Pizza Hut.
0: Really? I'll put them at number two. It's a little too greasy for me. Papa John's be doing what it's supposed to do. And they get a little sauce on the side. Mm-hmm.
1: Yeah, I do like Papa John's too. But because of the economy, I have to stick with Little Caesars.
0: Now, honey, you saying something right there, because that $5 pizza gets it every time.
1: Every time.

0: the best pizza?
1: Yeah, Demetrius checking in from Clayton County. None of them. Ooh. And I don't know who said Pizza Hut, because that stuff tastes like cardboard. Ooh. But if you want some good pizza, go to Blaze Pizza, and you can choose all your toppings for one price.
0: Now, I'm not going to lie to you. Blaze Pizza do be, it be fire. It be good.
1: Yes, yes. So definitely Blaze for me.

0: Hey, it's Magic. What's up? Favorite pizza chain? Give me a list.
1: So this is Fran from Marietta. Papa John's.
0: Come on. Yes. Okay.
1: Back in the day, it was Pizza Hut. But the last time I got a Pizza Hut pizza, it was horrible.
0: Yeah, Pizza Hut ain't been knocking the pizzas out the way they used to. They've been slacking a little bit.
1: They changed the recipe or something. I think they paid somebody to win that survey.

0: Things are changing, and with that, Vintage
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2: Still in the middle of Girl Talk, talking about this new survey that's saying that America's favorite pizza is, or pizza chain, is Pizza Hut, followed by Domino's. Yeah, I don't agree with this. Papa John's, I would have to say, would come in number one for me. Number two would be Pizza Hut, and number three would be Domino's. Pizza Hut, I feel like, and a couple people have said this today, the recipe has changed. They don't make the pizza the way they used to make the pizza. You remember when you could sit down in Pizza Hut? Mm-hmm. Yeah, when it was a dining restaurant and they had the salad bar, that's when Pizza Hut used to hit. It ain't really hit the same. And then as far as Domino's go, I don't ever feel like I've ever gotten a Domino's pizza and it was actually hot. It was always like lukewarm. And I like my pizza to have a little bit of heat to it. I don't like it to be lukewarm. Yes, I don't agree with this at all. Family, let's finish this conversation right now on social media at Love Jackie Paige and at Magic ATL. We talking some girl talk.
0: The seasons are changing, and with that, vacation plans come. 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We're here for you whenever you need us. We've got 60 seconds to talk to everybody in the ATL that's won the Magic Money Drop.
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0: So I'm looking at my goodie bag on this hump day Wednesday. I definitely was about to say it's Thursday. It's not. We almost there though, but looking at my goodie bag, and I got these tickets for you to take to check out the ATL Southern Soul Music Fest. It's going down Saturday, June the 12th at Wolf Creek Amphitheater featuring King George, Sir Charles, 803 Fresh, and so many more. I'm going to keep it easy on you today and just say caller number 17. Hit me up, 404-741-1075. I got you with a pair of tickets to the ATL Southern Soul Music Fest.
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4: Hey, this is Indy, and I'm a real client of my 25% lawyer. I was sideswiped on my side, and it knocked me over to the next lane. I was terrified. I was scared and stressed because I was pregnant, and I had to make sure that my baby was okay. I heard about my 25% lawyer on the radio, and as soon as we called him, we explained what happened, and my 25% lawyer was on our side. I've been in an accident before, and I knew I didn't want things to go the way that it went with my last lawyer. The last lawyer took way more than expected. They went home with more than me. My 25% lawyer made sure they gave me that bag. The 25% was really 25%. It made a huge difference in my case. I have a new child bringing to the world. I need to go to work. I can't miss work. So my 25% lawyer made sure that I was compensated for my days missed off work and all of my medical bills. And above all, everything else, my family and my baby are safe. Thank you, my 25% lawyer, for making a difference and showing me what a real lawyer is about. If you're ever involved in an accident, my 25% lawyer are the ones you need to hit up first. The details are thorough and they were very quick with getting you that bag.
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1: Hey, Jackie.
0: Hey.
1: How are you?
0: I'm good. What's your name? What's that you checking in from?
1: I am checking in from Snellville, Gwinnett County. Rhonda Johnson.
0: Rhonda Johnson on Saturday, June the 12th. What you doing?
1: Nothing.
0: What you mean you're not doing nothing? You going to the ATL Southern Soul Music Fest, sis, huh?
1: Yes, ma'am. That's what I'll be doing, yes.
0: Yes, yes. Congratulations. You got these tickets. You're going to be checking out King George, Sir Charles Jones, 803 Fresh, and so many more. Anybody you want to show some love to on this Hump Day Wednesday?
1: You, Miss Jackie.
0: Thank you, Miss Rhonda Boo. I appreciate you. Congratulations again. It's magic.

0: You are special and beautiful. 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The real sounds of Atlanta. Listen, family, that's a wrap for me. I'm done. I'm finished. I am out of here. The Ryan Cameron Uncensored Show is up next. They're going to be holding things down until 7 o'clock. You can follow me on Instagram at Love Jackie Page. Go ahead and hit that follow button, especially if you need some fitness tips for this upcoming Memorial Day holiday weekend. If you're a little scary about not breaking the scale, you don't have to be scary. I promise. I got some tips for you that will make this upcoming holiday weekend super easy. You're going to survive. And come Tuesday, you're not going to break the scale. Love, Jackie Page. Right now, let's go ahead and get a check of the weather from the 11 Alive Weather Impact Team. So you go, Jackie Page, sending hugs and love. Smooches. Love ya.
1: I'm Joseph McNeil, meteorologist for 11 Alive News. Another very warm afternoon on tap as highs will once again reach the upper 80s. Cold front will move closer to the area, bringing an increased chance for showers with a few embedded thunderstorms. We are not anticipating any severe weather, but where thunderstorms develop, there could be some brief heavy rain. The rain will not be everywhere. Right now, there's a 30% chance, so only a few of us will get some rain relief. If you don't see it today, chances are you'll see it tomorrow. Chance for afternoon thunderstorms will continue on Thursday. Look for a high of 87 degrees. The unsettled pattern will continue on Friday and through the holiday weekend. I'm meteorologist Jesse McNeil with your 11 Live Weather Impact Team. Enjoy today.
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2: 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Ryan Cameron Uncensored. How you doing? You doing okay? Got all kinds of stuff to talk about today, including I sent a text to one of the people on the show way after I thought they should be out of court, and they weren't. And I was just wondering, am I getting ready to have to go down and go to MLK Bonds? But you hear that cackle in the background, so he's safe. We'll give you a big rate court update when we come back. It's Magic.

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0: 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And woke up, you know, early, got out and about, and it was like 8 o'clock, 9 and 10. Still hadn't heard from Big Taco. So I'm like, man, you good? You straight? You know, I'm hope I ain't gonna get that call. You have a collect call.
1: Oh, no.
0: What happened today, bro?
1: Well, the court was at 8. And the reason why the judge was saying court is so early because they let the people who have lawyers go first. A lot of these lawyers, what he says is they kind of are double booked. Mm-hmm. Regular court starts at 9, actually. Mm-hmm. So they'll get the 8 o'clock. They start at 8, and they'll get those who have lawyers out first. There was mad people in that courtroom, yo. I'm talking about a lot of people. So the judge, who was long-winded, you know, was talking in between each case. They called my name, and the lady explained to me what was going on. So being that I put not guilty, I want a trial by the judge. You know what I'm saying? And she gave me a paper, and she said, take this downstairs and see what it is with your

0: for that. She's on the computer and she's smirking. Look, I'm like, what are you smirking at? I know who you are. Steadily typing too. I know who you are. I was like, no, you don't. I was like, yes, I do. I listen to you, Ryan, and Bonnie all the time.
1: Why do I always get the emphasis?
0: That's, you know why.
1: Really,
2: you know why you get the emphasis. Right. You the crazy one.
0: So shout out to Felita. She hooked it up.
2: Felita?
0: Felita.
1: No shout outs to Felita.
0: No, oh, yes. Wow. See, that's the exact reason why she's on the computer. That's the exact reason why she's on the computer.
1: Felita looking started. At
2: you. Okay, so when we come back, why do you have to go? Yeah,
1: wait, why did you have to pay the fine?
2: Yeah, we got more questions. Yeah, we can come back because I'm confused. I'm confused to rate it.

0: was I pleaded not guilty for the suspended license.
1: Right.
0: Because I'm not guilty.
1: Yes.
0: The original reason why I got pulled over, and I don't remember saying this. I probably didn't. Because I got pulled over in the HOV lane.
1: You did not tell us that.
0: Right. Well, they didn't randomly pull me over.
1: Wow.
0: Yeah. So she was
1: driving
0: like,
1: while single.
0: Yeah. But everybody else was doing it. It was one of those first Saturdays. It was nice.
1: Yeah, that's when they get you.
0: I was coming in from Sandy Springs. Mm-hmm. I said, let me just float through this because everybody else is doing it. What I normally do is check for four cars in front of me. They ain't got no passenger. Okay, let go.
1: Yeah.
0: So that's why I got pulled over.
1: Oh, okay. So how much was the fine for that? I need to know because I'll
0: be
1: do
0: doing
1: that.
0: The same thing.
1: I mean, if I'm late, I will do that because usually that lane is always moving faster.
0: 160.
1: Okay, I can afford like 160 if I decided.
0: Yeah, they was like, "Do you want to go back to court for this? Do you want to do?"
1: No.
0: I know I did wrong.
1: Right.
0: So I'll pay that.
1: Okay.
0: You know, but yeah, they called me in the HOV lane.
1: So do you recall Big Ray saying he was in the HOV lane?
0: What happened? That's why they pulled me
1: over
0: originally.
2: Where was this?
1: How it started.
0: Yeah, that's how it started that weekend.
2: You was riding in the HOV lane?
0: Yes, yeah. Behind four other HOV people.
2: But that's illegal.
0: I realize that. I know that.
2: Do you ever wonder why the HOV lane is always empty?
0: Because not everybody.
2: Everybody is driving their own car.
1: Yes, well, okay. Driving while single.
0: What's the split when you keep going into Atlanta, but you can go because you're going towards Gwinnett?
2: 85?
0: Yeah.
2: Yeah, it's still the HOV lane.
0: Right. See, the thing is, I got caught right there. It's not like I could jump over because I would have went into Gwinnett.
1: Yeah.
0: And it seemed like everybody else was going into Gwinnett, and they jumped over.
2: Why were you in?
0: The cop was right there.
2: Why were you in HOV lane?
0: Because the traffic was stupid.
2: So you just broke the law?
0: Yeah.
2: And that's why you never told us that part.
0: Oh, my bad.
2: I was wondering, like, what?
1: How did we get here?
2: Yeah, how did we get here? Atlanta, do y'all hear this? This man, the cab up here, gave us an inconvenient truth. You gave us partial testimony.
0: Inconvenient truth.
2: Yeah. Hey, man, I got in the HOV lane, and they pulled me over. That makes sense.
0: Right.
2: The other stuff, it was like, are they picking on my friend?
0: No, they're not. I'm never picked on.
2: You lucky it wasn't GSP.
0: Yeah, they wouldn't have done an investigation.
2: You lucky it wasn't GSP.
0: Right.
2: Because they be sitting there waiting on people.
0: Yeah, they do. They do. And the funny thing is, while APD was doing their investigation, GSP pulled up behind them and then kept going.
2: Right in the HOV lane.
1: Oh, I mean, boy. I do it all the time. But
2: what?
1: You've never done it because of the traffic?
2: No.
0: Really?
2: No.
0: You never rolled the HOV lane.
2: Never.
0: I find it hard to believe.
1: Me too.
2: I find it soft to believe. The answer is still no. Okay.
1: Okay.
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0: 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Ryan Cameron, uncensored. So.
1: Yeah, we have some questions, Big Ray, because you said you had to pay a fine.
0: Right.
1: Even though you.
0: No. Okay. 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
3: 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A catchy jingle. Y'all wanna hear it? 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

0: It is Ryan Cameron Uncensored. If you want to see what's going on live in the studio, log on to RC Uncensored on IG right now and join all the dozens of other people who are listening to Ray's side tales by going into the HOV lane, which we just found out was the reason he got pulled over in the first place.
1: Which makes sense.
0: And he got to court today. So you said when you...
2: I didn't realize that you had to take belts off like this is the airport. So, okay, the way it goes when you get to court, there's APD who's at the metal detectors.
0: Right.
2: Then you've got a regular security company, mm-hmm. you know what I'm saying, who's giving out the bins for the stuff. And then somebody over there at the APD that will wand you if you go off still. So I put the belt off, take my belt off. I put my stuff in and give it to, and I went through. Beep, beep, beep. The dude with the wand reminds me of Otis from Martin, that character.
0: Okay. What are you doing?
2: He's like, what you got in the morning? What's that? What? What's on you? You took your belt up to the belt of the thing. I said, I got a watch. Put your watch in the thing, boy. Put your watch in the thing. All right, turn around now, boy. Turn around, boy. All right, y'all go on out and have a good day, boy. Okay, go on now.
3: I was like, what in the Martin? What the hell's going on
0: here? So when you were in the court, the judge was asking people to raise their hands for different offenses. What were you most crazy tripping out about?
2: All right, folks, if you first time here, if you got caught with a cell phone in your hand, raise your hand. Like 7, 8, 9, 10 people raise their hand. Like, we still getting caught for that?
0: Right, what else?
2: If you ain't got caught without a seatbelt, raise your hand. 6, no seatbelt. I'm like, are we still doing that?
0: Like, so you were the only one who was in the HOV lane?
2: I don't know who else was in the HOV lane. He didn't ask that question.
1: Are we still doing that?
2: He didn't ask that question.
0: Everybody was not in the HOV lane with one person. Well, you should have learned from Mr. King.
2: Mr. King?
0: My grandfather.
2: What? Okay, retell that story.
0: Everybody who listens to the show, remember my grandfather. He had a giant stuffed animal that he got from the circus or the fair or something.
2: Right.
0: And he had a big Smokey the Bear hat on, and he had it buckled in, and he would ride in the HOV lane, and his name was Mr. King.
2: Did your grandfather ever get caught?
0: Of course he did. If the police officer can't tell a soft, you know, fluffy nose is not a person with a hat on, of course he got caught.
2: No, it's not that illegal, yo. It's illegal.
0: Okay, here's the question. 404-741-1075. Things that you do or have done that really should have been considered illegal.
2: It's not that illegal.
0: That's Ray's rationale. 404-741-1075.
4: You know, you did it. You know, but you did it. It was quick.
0: It's magic.

0: It is Ryan Cameron Uncensored going off of Big Ray deciding to jump in the HOV lane and getting pulled over and getting a ticket. Now I got to go to trial. What's something almost illegal? Well, it's illegal and you just did it and never got caught. Magic, hello. Hello?
1: After 8 o'clock, didn't nobody handicap be out in the street? So I'm going to park in their parking spot. And there should be nothing wrong with it. Stop doing it out. What y'all doing out?
2: I feel that one, too, because I should be able to park there. Why are you? You don't need
0: wait
2: that
0: wait a minute.
2: Eight.
0: Wait a minute. What did you say?
1: Why is the handicapped man out?
0: So what is it? So you want to park in the handicap space?
1: Mm-hmm. After a certain time, they handicapped behind need to be home.
2: Right.
0: After a certain time, handicapped people should not be outside.
3: They should be
2: I
3: home.
2: Agree.
0: So
2: that's
0: you can
1: why
0: use their space.
2: I agree.
0: I hope they give you the biggest fine possible. I think it's like $500.
3: Is it?
1: It's illegal.
0: Go on, do that. Go on.
1: And
0: as you do that, go on and park in front of a fire hydrant. Go on.
1: Bye.
0: Bye.
1: I knew you wouldn't agree.
0: And then, as we're listening to that call,
2: yes,
0: somebody says what they like to do.
2: Sometimes I will park, well, if it's open, actually, not sometimes. I'll park in the expecting mother's parking spot.
0: You
2: because
0: park in
2: how are they going to know?
3: What are you expecting?
2: I mean, I might be expecting a child. You
0: why would you take this parking space out of a pregnant mama?
2: I mean, she wasn't there. It's only like if I need to run into Kroger real quick.
0: Oh, yeah. Well, that makes sense.
2: Yeah. She could park in the next parking space.
3: What?
0: Speaking of, have y'all seen that big fancy truck that's got the boots on right when you come in the gate?
3: Yep. It's the big, large, big pickup truck.
2: Oh, yeah. I thought that was Ink's car.
3: No. It's got two boots
2: and
3: two stickers.
2: Yeah.
0: That
3: stickers.
0: Thing is nice.
3: Yeah.
2: Wow. They well, said you could take the boots off.
3: They said the guy came in, parked, went out the building, and hasn't been back yet.
0: Oh, that truck stole it.
2: Oh, he stole it?
0: That don't make any sense.
3: But to park it right there, normally they put the stolen cars on it upstairs.
0: And you know this because?
3: Because there's how many stolen cars? Oh, no. See, you park at a certain spot. Where,
2: so can you steal a stolen car?
3: Can you steal a stolen car?
0: Can you re-steal it?
2: Yeah. Like.
3: So if you get caught, listen, I didn't steal this.
2: Yeah.
0: That's
2: you can say
0: very,
2: somebody gave it to you.
0: That's a very nice truck. And it's got double boots and double stickers on.
3: Mm-hmm. Yeah.
0: Yeah. They're not coming back.
3: Yeah. That's elite.
0: Rob. Hey, what's up? It's me, RC. 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
24: Great question, Jackie. 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
23: Really? 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
24: Great question. It's headed up by a private investigator who has relationships with law enforcement and people in the community. The investigator works with our accident reconstructionist to provide 3D renderings of the accident scene. We're also able to get a drone in the air to preserve valuable evidence from the scene.
23: So I hear a lot of lawyers advertise about trucking cases, but nothing about a rapid response team.
24: They're part of our litigation team and they're involved on every trucking case, including if you've been hit by a commercial vehicle.
23: Oh, Andre, that is good information to know. If I'm ever in a trucking accident or in any accident, I already know who I'm going to call. I'm calling you, Andre Dennis of the Dennis Law Firm, because I know I will get justice.
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0: is Ryan Cameron Uncensored, Magic 107.5, 97.5, the real sound of Atlanta. Get ready for your Ryan report. It's coming up, but a lot of people calling in. You did something. It's illegal, but you'll be doing it anyway. Magic, hello.
1: Hey, Ryan, I'm going to tell you, I park in the parents with children's stall, even though my kids are grown.
0: You park in the parents with children's stall?
1: Yeah, I mean, I do have children. It don't put a time limit or an age limit.
2: That's true.
0: Black people sure gonna work around.
1: All right, so is that wrong? Is it wrong?
3: Yes.
2: No, you have children. You're right.
1: I have children, even though they're 27, 26, 23, 21, 18, and 7. Yeah, of course. So, I just wanted to share that.
0: Hey, man, appreciate you, bro.
1: Step y'all game up.
0: Hey, later.
1: All right.
0: We got your run report coming up in 7 minutes. It's Magic.

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1: I need you to get focused.
2: There's all kinds of stuff going on, gossip.
3: Sometimes we do things and we don't investigate.
1: It's time for the Ryan Report.
4: Guys, you know, it's just nothing good could come of that situation. Just leave that alone.
5: It is your Ryan Report. Cardi B leads
6: Cardi
5: the
6: B.
5: 2026 BET Award nominations. Six nominations. They reveal the list of nominees today.

0: 2, Nickelodeon, Paramount, Pop, VH1, Comedy Central, and TV Land. The Cardi B nominations include Best Female Hip Hop Artist, an award she's already won 3 times. She's also for the Fashion Vanguard Award and 2 other awards. They got this new category called the Pulse Award. So here's, you know, the advertisement of who's hosting?
1: Drewski.
0: Yeah, Drewski outside of Cardi B's house.
2: Cardi B!
3: Oh my God, what is going on?
4: I'm hosting BET Awards this year.
2: Get on down here, girl! I came with the mariachi!
4: I thought you ain't.
3: I'm Dominican.
5: Stop it right now!
2: Hey, Cardi, make sure you bring the girls out.
3: I'll bring the girls. You know I'll bring the girls. Thank you, papacitos.
1: I love Cardi B.
0: She's very likable.
1: Yeah.
0: And Bonnie said when you went to her page, there's a whole bunch of ads, right?
6: She's endorsed.
0: She's plugging everything.
6: Paid. Yeah, she's endorsed. Paid and endorsed.
0: She's like the lady version of Shaq. You know, it's like if you see Shaq, you want to hang out with him. He's a really nice guy. If you saw Cardi B, you would do more than take a picture. You're like, man, I want to just hang around for a minute. Yeah.
1: She talked about she want to go back on a tour again, too.
6: Oh, I love it.
1: Yeah.
0: The ring-a-ding-ding. How famous do you want to be? You know, people like fame. You know,
6: I want to be pretty famous, but I don't want you to, like, completely know me.
0: Okay. Would you want to be famous enough where people try to get into your house?
6: No, don't be that famous.
0: Yeah. Like the Taylor Swifts of the world and the Rihannas. Mm-hmm. And so even Sugar Ray Leonard, the former boxer, had an unwelcome guest at his home who was already violating a restraining order.
1: Mm-mm.
0: They said the law enforcement arrived after a 911 call made by Leonard's security team early this morning when a suspect tried to enter the boxing legend's pad by turning exterior door handles. So he got close enough to turn the handles.
1: Right, to touch the handles.
0: They met the guy. He was located by the pool house and was promptly arrested. They say he's known to the family, although they don't know their relationship and what it exactly is. Do you want to be that famous?
1: I mean, if I'm that famous, I'm getting ample security.
6: Oh yeah, I'm definitely getting security. Yeah. Or I'm just gonna live here.
0: Or I'm gonna be protected by Mr. Smith and Mr. Wesson. That is your Ron Report. When we come back, where do you hear this lady in that almost illegal? Well, it is illegal what she did, but she a pimp. When we come back, it's magic.

0: T.I., let him know. He's nominated for a BET Award for that song.
1: Yeah.
0: Congratulations to Tip. Now, we're asking people, as we drive around these wet Atlanta streets, which we need because it's been scorching. They say it's going to rain from all weekend.
1: Were we still in the drought up to now? Like, because I remember they said...
0: I don't know.
2: I don't think we are anymore because we had a couple of days of rain.
0: Well, in this case, this lady said she was at an appointment and she needed to leave, but it was too much of a line to go out, so she did something illegal. Yes, ma'am. Hello?
3: Hey, so technically I don't think this is illegal, but it just made me laugh when I did it. So I was coming out of the courthouse at DeKalb County, and the line was so long to get out. So I just backed up all the way down to where the entrance was. You see what I'm saying?
0: Yeah.
3: And I was on the top, and I went down the whole parking lot, and then I just backed into the street and just watched all those people still in line and just...
0: So you went backwards? You went in through the outdoor.
3: Yeah, I went out through the indoor.
0: Out through the indoor.
3: All the way down.
0: Backwards.
3: And then I cracked up when I did it because I just thought it was so funny. I felt like I was in a movie as I was backing up down there. And yes, I am a very good driver, and I still back up looking behind me, Ryan. I think you talked about people like that before because I...
0: Hey, yeah, because you parallel park and you back... I mean, if you backed all the way down all the way, like the ramp, you...
3: All the way.
0: You a pimp.
4: You a G.
3: All the way.
2: Do you have a rear view camera? Do you have a rear view camera?
3: I do. I got a nice one. Aww.
2: That's the cheat code.
0: Oh, no.
2: Yeah,
0: backing all the way down is pretty big.
1: With a rear view camera,
0: pretty,
1: you can't
0: that's
1: do
0: pretty
1: that.
0: Serious.
1: Yeah.
2: With a rear view camera, I used to
3: anything. No, that's not what I use. No, I look behind me.
0: She used the rear view mirror. She old school. Don't play hard.
1: She puts her arm around the passenger seat and look back.
0: And I know exactly music. I know exactly what music you be playing too.
1: What?
0: Oh yeah. Let me back on down this thing. Oh yeah. They don't know what I do. They don't know what she doing. They playing in she face.
1: Ooh, right on.
0: She is backing that thing up. Juvenile, they got nothing.
1: You always get them kids they bread.
0: Go get my $2 bill.
1: Not a $2 bill.
2: Y'all are crazy.
0: We got to look at traffic right now. When we come back, I'm going to tell you a story about somebody who decided to dine and dash. We've all done that before.
1: Never.
0: You ain't never done that?
1: Nope.
0: Boy.
2: I've never dined and dashed.
0: Oh! Whoa!
2: See, so you have done something illegal.
1: Right.
2: Oh, whoa. Talk about HIV land.
1: Right.
0: We can come back. Oh, man, let me call my frat brothers. Ooh, we got to look at traffic right now. It is the worst dine and dash story you have ever heard. What up, Ray?
1: 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Got an accident, got some things kind of backed up. That Buford Springs connector over at Piedmont Road, so it's northbound, is a stall, right shoulder is blocked. Police are on the scene, all right? 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
5: 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And we gotta sell this thing out. So I hit up Ryan like, yo, man, I know what'll do it. A catchy jingle. Y'all wanna hear it? Here it go.
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0: It is Ryan Cameron Uncensored. Shout out to everybody on the live. The RCU crew always showing up big time.
1: One time.
0: Each and every day they be representing. So I was talking about dining and dashing. And this may be the worst, why did you even do that, in the history of dining and dashing. Meaning you go somewhere, you order the food, and you leave without paying. Now, I don't know. I don't know this person's ethnic identity.
1: Oh, here we go.
0: Bonnie, I don't know.
2: Okay.
0: Darius Renfro.
2: I mean, that could swing. The last name.
0: That's what I'm saying. Mm-mm. They say Renfro, down in Macon, Georgia, mm-hmm. Saturday night, he had a bill for $38.42 at the Waffle House. They say he came in wearing a brand new Gucci tracksuit, diamond encrusted AirPods, and a watch. They said that one of the servers said it was bigger than a syrup holder. Stood up, made eye contact with the cashier, and walked out the front door without breaking stride.
2: No, that's right.
0: He ordered the All-Star Special, mm-hmm. a double order of hash browns, scattered, smothered, covered in chunk, the side of grits, a pecan waffle, and a Coke with no ice. He tipped his server, identified only as Miss Brenda, 14 cents.
3: What?
0: In nickels and pennies left on the table next to a balled-up napkin. He was recorded by a woman named Jerika, who was in the next booth. You want to know what the big deal about him walking out on this $38.42 bill?
2: I mean, the fact that he tipped?
0: No.
2: Oh.
0: He just claimed the lottery for $167 million.
2: He's feeling unstoppable.
0: 3 weeks earlier, they apprehended him 6 minutes later, getting into his 2026 Porsche Cayenne while arguing on FaceTime with a woman he kept calling Babe Number Two. He had $4,200 in cash in his front pocket and a winning scratch-off ticket he had not yet redeemed.
2: Dang, he a winner.
0: Sergeant Lamar Whitfield, who's a 24-year veteran of the Bibb County Sheriff's Office, said, in 24 years, I have arrested folks who could not afford a Waffle House bill. Tonight, I arrested one who could buy the entire chain. I need to sit down.
2: No, that's right. That's why
0: you just won $167 million, and you walk out on a $38.42 bill?
1: He had no change. All them hundreds.
0: Come on, man.
1: Big face hundreds.
2: Man,
0: that's crazy.
1: Yeah, you need to pay restitution.
2: He's feeling himself.
0: I'm surprised in Macon, Georgia, he don't come up missing.
1: Right, for all the money come up missing.
0: That ain't like, no, he don't come up missing. Right. And like, Macon ain't, you know, it ain't that big.
1: Never been.
0: We went down and we actually had to train there.
2: Y'all love taking a train somewhere.
0: No. Train ain't as in training.
1: Oh. There she go.
0: You be train hating.
1: There she go.
0: No, when I first came back on the radio after I got back from D.C., they sent us down to Macon to kind of get my chops back.
1: Oh, the station down there?
0: No, V did. Yeah.
1: Really?
0: They sent me, put me on the air, and people was like, man, you ride from Atlanta. I was like, yeah, this, what you doing in Macon?
1: Right. What are you doing here?
0: Just practicing. Just practicing. Yeah, man. It's a true story.
1: True story.
0: Yeah, it's magic.
4: Like a moth to a flame burned by the fire. My love is blind. Can't you see my desire?

0: It is Magic 107.5, 97.5, the real sound of Atlanta. Ryan Cameron, Uncensored. We got Haters Gonna Hate coming up next hour. Shantay Moore and Babyface coming to Wolf Creek Amphitheater. Your chance to win is coming up next hour. They're going to be in town August 9th. All right? We're asking you something you did that was illegal. You couldn't get away with it today, though. Magic, hello.
1: Hey, I'm trying to remember if I have a dime and dash, but I have grabbed gas and ran a few times. So before you had to start paying for your gas, you could pump it and then go pay for it.
2: All right.
1: You don't remember that?
2: So this is before they had cameras and tag readers.
1: Yeah. Yep. Yes, sir. Me and my boys, we the reason everybody got to pay for gas, I'm telling you.
3: Gee, thanks.
2: How many times did you do that, bro?
1: I mean, I know I'm good for at least a strong five, but it might be more
2: strong
1: than that.
2: Five. That's funny.
1: Strong five. At least. I'm sure it might have been more than that.
2: Yeah, you know it's more than that. You're just trying to, you know, sound safe.
1: Hey, them was a good old days, baby.
2: Hey, appreciate you, bro.
1: All right, later on.
0: Yeah, we should do this, the annual Virginia Beach Party. So you go up to Hampton for a day. And then you go up to Virginia Beach. I mean, this is like Freaknik with water. Mm. And you go up there and just be mixing and mingling with everybody. And always stay at like the hotel, like the Days Inn or something. You know, one of those motel day.
3: Right.
0: There's this place called Ye Old Omelet Shop.
3: Ye Old Omelet
0: Almost
3: Shop.
0: like a Hojo's or something like that. You know what I'm saying? And it would be so many people in there because everybody was there for the beach party. But the thing about it was, is that the lights were out on some of the letters on Ye Old Omelet Shop. So all it said was Mele.
4: Okay.
0: Mele. So no Ye Old Omelet Shop, just okay. Mele. So when we go in there, everybody ordered the food or whatever. It's so many people in there. You ever seen like places just overrun with people?
3: Yes.
0: Order the food. And then somebody say, hey, man, time to melee.
3: Time to melee.
0: And that was a clue. You know, first person walk out.
4: Andale, andale.
0: Second person walk out.
3: Melee, melee.
0: We brought that back to Atlanta.
3: What?
0: Still. Because it's always the first person who, as long as you're not the last person, then you stuck. Because if I melee and Bonnie melee, you just sitting there at the table.
3: Right. You pay.
0: You got the pay
3: late. Right.
0: Yeah.
3: So, y'all still doing that at y'all old age?
0: No. I ain't saying I was doing that recently. This was
4: you
0: that
4: say
0: dude
4: big age, Ray.
0: Yeah.
4: Big age.
3: Big age, old age,
0: melee. I know you ain't talking. You getting the HOV lane at your big age.
3: Hey, listen. But at least I paid.
0: And that's why you got to go to court.
3: Melee.
0: Pele. What's up, man?
3: 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All right, let's see. 85 northbound that ramp to Pleasant Dale Road. There's an accident. That ramp is actually closed right now. Fire department is out there. And also, keep in mind, these lanes are slowly opening up, but it's still backed up for about 5 miles over there on I-20 eastbound at Fulton Industrial Boulevard. So you may want to use Highway 78 Veterans Memorial to avoid all of that. 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
1: 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Y'all rolled to the poll yesterday. Big time. As one political pundit said today to me, it was a mandate for the black woman. In a lot of the races, if any of these incumbents were running against a sister, they got the beat down. So congratulations to all those who are moving on either in a runoff or, you know, as a nominee when we come back. Atlanta had a mayor named Keisha. Now she is the Democratic nominee for governor. We're going to talk about it when we come back. It's Magic.
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1: This is a love that withstands time, space, and matter forever. Forever's a mighty long time. Here we are decades later. The sentiment is still the same. 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

0: 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In the primary election yesterday, African-American voters was, I guess, 36%.
1: That's not a lot.
0: That's not a lot at all. And a lot of people have thoughts about all of that.
1: Well, what about early voting?
0: I'm about to tell you.
1: Oh, okay.
0: Hold on a second.
1: I was just making sure.
0: Yeah. They said the 36% of early voters, totaling about 370,946 individuals, showing strong support for Democratic candidates, with Keisha Lance Bottoms securing 60% of the Democratic gubernatorial primary vote, and John Ossoff receiving 100% of the Democratic U.S. Senate primary vote. Says these underscore the significant influence of African-American voters in shaping Georgia's political landscape during this election cycle. So Keisha Lance Bottoms just broke out and just really just bested a lot of people in the, you know, the Democratic side, but now will face the winner of next month's runoff between Lieutenant Governor Burt Jones and billionaire healthcare CEO Rick Jackson. So, you know, y'all are very smart. You know, anybody between the ages of voting 18 all the way to 64, you understand the process and what all this means. And the question is, basically, the elephant in the room, what does Keisha Lance Bottoms need to do to win? 404-741-1075. I asked her the last one, I think right when she declared a question, but I want to hear from y'all because I think it's very important, especially if you're a super voter like everybody in here, that she answer, you know, to win my vote. There are people who are supporting Estevez, some people supporting Michael Thurman and others, but she blew them all away. So here's the question, and then I want to get y'all to weigh in, all right? You were in office during a global pandemic.
1: Yes.
0: You were in office through one of the most polarizing events with the happenings of George Floyd.

0: or coming towards the end of my term as mayor, I looked at where that what that season meant for me,
1: right?
0: What it meant for my family, where my family was at that time, the ages of my kids. So I can't say it was any one thing. I think we were all going through any self-evaluation following the pandemic.
1: Right.
0: And for me and for my family, the best decision was not to seek a second term as mayor. 4 years later, this is a different season in my life. It's a different season in the life of my family. And with that same commitment that I had going into the mayor's office, it's the same commitment I had leaving. I've ran through the tape, very proud of all the things we were able to accomplish in our administration.
1: 404-741-1075. What do you think Keisha Lance Bottoms has to do to become the first Democrat elected Georgia governor since 1998? Call us, because I know y'all voted. It's magic.

0: It is Magic 107.5, 97.5, the real sound of Atlanta, asking you people out there who know about suffrage, getting out there and voting. We haven't had a Democratic governor since 1998. This will be a first, female governor. First of all, female governor of color. It's a lot of first in this thing. And, Keisha Lance Bottoms came out the other day and said that she would support casinos.
1: Yes, I heard.
0: Which that. I've been talking about, and I've been saying this since I've been on this show, that the next governor, because I knew it wasn't going to be Shotgun Brian, and knew it wasn't going to be the person before him, that it has to be somebody who is going to be able to feel like this is something that is needed. And as you know, downtown, what's happening with the Gulch, what's happening with all the hotels, and people are saying it's getting ready for the World Cup, but it's really based on like Revel and all the places. Mm-hmm. It's almost like Cleveland, where the only thing you can do is drop a casino in that joint.
1: Right.
0: And, this is a Bible Belt, da-da-da-da. I think Georgia is, if it comes down to the people, it is a possible, and she just wants to get it on the ballot. Let us vote. Let us vote on it. 404-741-1075 with a huge, huge victory last night. We're asking you, what do you think Keisha Lance Bottoms has to do to win this thing?
2: Hey, man. Hey, Keisha Lance Bottoms needs to do, she needs to, it's going to sound controversial, but what she needs to do, she needs to eliminate race out of it. She's going for the governor of the whole state. She needs to talk about what she's going to do for the whole state. And there are a lot of issues that all of us, that would unite us as Georgians versus a white, black Republican. I'm sick of it. Sick of the red and blue. We got to get back to being humans. We got to do what's best for us, the people.
0: But don't you think Burt Jones and Rick Jackson going to play the race card?
2: Oh, of course, always. And we need to address it head on. That's our opportunity to be real about the issues that plague all Georgians and not just a white or black issue, especially those in rural counties.
0: Okay. I appreciate you, bro. Thanks for calling.
2: Thank you.
0: Yeah, it's going to get ugly. It's going to get ugly really quick.
1: Oh, yeah, because they're saying, with, Jones and Jackson and their runoff, and they're going to be slinging mud at each other, but then they're both are going to be doing hard campaigns, against.
0: That was on the ballot yesterday. Should billionaires be able to use, the money that they have to fund their campaigns? That was actually.
1: Is that illegal?
0: That's why I was on the ballot yesterday, because it's like.
3: But the way that they asked was weird. Like, they're asking you, do you think that?
0: Yeah.
3: Versus, am I voting for it?
0: So, I don't know. Let y'all weigh in, man. I mean, this is the smartest show on the radio. I didn't do this and say, am I going to call in? You vote. Y'all are probably super voters.
3: Mm-hmm. Super.
0: What do you think it's going to take? Because I have my opinion. I think you got to attack head on the feeling that some people are always bringing up that she quit on the city.
1: Right.
0: By only taking one term. She's addressed that, but I know that Jones is going to bring it up. Rick Jackson is going to bring it up. Mm-hmm. So how do you take the Eminem approach? Like in an 8 Mile movie, you talk about it before they talk about it.
1: Right. I threw up on my sweater.
0: Right. 404-741-1075, man. Y'all got to call me, man. I know it ain't, it ain't political, but it's political. Everything is politics. What's up, Ray?
4: 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Got an accident out there. And then another one over there at 285 northbound at MLK Jr. Drive. Accident, right shoulder is blocked. Police have got that kind of locked up because there's also something going on towards Cascade Road too. So it may have, associated with each other. 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I'm Big Ray. 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
13: Andre Dennis, so I heard you mention something about a rapid response team. 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I've actually never heard about that for a traffic accident. 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

0: 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Asking you after Keisha Lance Bottoms secures the Democratic nomination, what she got to do to get the big job? 404-741-1075. Magic, hello.
1: Well, basically, all I want to say is if she leave them rappers alone, she going to be all right. You know, T.I. made the statement, we run this. She got to distance herself away from her. I'm just going to be honest with you.
0: So leave the rappers alone.
1: She got to leave them alone. But T.I. made that statement, we run this city. Hey, a lot of folks stop seeing her in a different way. So I'm just sharing that.
0: Hey, man, we appreciate your opinion. Thank you, bro.
1: Thank you. Bye-bye.
0: All right. 404-741-1075. Caller at number 17. Haters gonna hate. Shantay Moore. Babyface. Wolf Creek Amphitheater, August 9th. We're looking for you to be a contestant right now. I want to say a big congratulations to the class of 2026. 8 new inductees into the Radio Hall of Fame. Inductees honored 2026 ceremony in Chicago, October 8th at the Fairmont Hotel. Bob Pittman, Boomer Esiason, Charlie Van Dyke, Dennis Green, Fred Winston, Radio 1's own Helen Little, Shotgun. These are all these flood warnings because it's flooding everywhere, so I'm sure you're hearing it on your phone. Shotgun Tom Kelly, and my guy, Ricky Smiley.
2: One time.
0: So congratulations to Ricky. And I told y'all early in the week that I got the call that I did not make the cut, which I am very appreciative of because of how they used to do it. Ray, turn that off!
2: But you know I can't.
3: It's a flood.
0: Turn off your notifications, Ray!
2: I can't turn off notifications.
0: Yes, you can.
2: No, I can't.
0: Yes, you can, Ray!
2: No.
0: Turn that off!
2: Shut up!
0: You shut up! So anyway, back in the day, Bonnie, they would, if you got nominated like I did, they would sell you a table of 10. And then you would invite all your people there. And then you had to see if your name was called.
3: That's sad.
2: Oh, wow.
0: So imagine, you know, everybody fly in, you sitting there, and they don't call your name. Mm-mm. That's a lot of money. So now they changed it where they tell you today, May 20th, and then the ceremony's not till October, so you got time to prepare your speech and get everything ready. Mm-hmm. But I'm going to go and support Ricky for sure.
3: Oh,
0: it's a big deal, man. And again, it's like getting nominated for an Oscar. You know, everybody ain't going to win, but I can put it on my nominated.
2: Yeah.
0: So caller 17 right now. You're nominated to play Haters Gonna Hate. Congratulations again, Ricky Smiley, man. All love, brother. What's going on, Ray?
2: 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All right, remember, as you're probably getting the alerts, this is a flood warning, a flash flood warning effect in the area. It's dangerous, life-threatening situations. Do not attempt to travel unless you are fleeing the area in different situations. And especially, what?
0: Look, they got additional details. It says, turn around. Don't drown.
2: I was about to say
0: that. Oh, my God.
2: I was about to say that. But listen, downtown connector, all this stuff is flooding. 7585 northbound between John Lewis Freedom Parkway, J.W. Dobbs, all right, that's and John Lewis Freedom Parkway. North Avenue, it is actually literally a river over in these areas. There's a Waymo.
0: There's the ocean in Atlanta. There you go.
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4: 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And we gotta sell this thing out. So I hit up Ryan like, yo, man, I know what'll do it. A catchy jingle. Y'all wanna hear it? Here you go.

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0: Andre Dennis. So I heard you mention something about a rapid response team. A rapid response team? I've actually never heard about that for a traffic accident. So what is that?
1: Great question, Jackie. Our rapid response team is a resource we have within our office to investigate all of our trucking accidents. They're immediately on the ground once we're contacted.
0: Really? So what exactly do they do?
1: Great question. It's headed up by a private investigator who has relationships with law enforcement and people in the community. The investigator works with our accident reconstructionist to provide 3D renderings of the accident scene. We're also able to get a drone in the air to preserve valuable evidence from the scene.
0: So I hear a lot of lawyers advertise about trucking cases, but nothing about a rapid response team.
1: They're part of our litigation team and they're involved on every trucking case, including if you've been hit by a commercial vehicle.
0: Oh, Andre, that is good information to know. If I'm ever in a trucking accident or in any accident, I already know who I'm going to call. I'm calling you, Andre Dennis of the Dennis Law Firm, because I know I will get justice.
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0: Magic, hello?
1: Hello.
0: Hi, who's this?
1: Michelle.
0: Hi, Michelle.
1: Hey.
0: Do you feel lucky?
1: I do. Let's get it.
0: All right. Babyface Shantae Moore, August 9th, Wolf Creek Amphitheater, caller 17 for Haters Gonna Hate. I'll come back and give you a code word. If you get back through, you'll win.
1: All right. Let's go.
0: Hang on, Michelle. All right. Michelle's ready. We'll give her a code word. But are you a bigger Babyface and Shantae Moore fan than Michelle? Shantae got a man.
2: Don't know that song, but
0: that's one of her biggest songs.
2: Okay, I'll go.
3: She's talking about Kadeem Anderson.
0: Yeah. So try to block Michelle, flood the lines. Michelle, you know what you need to do. An all new run report is coming up. New stuff for Quinta Brunson from Abbott Elementary to what? It's Magic.

0: Who's this?
1: Shanisha.
0: Shanisha, you're number four. Keep hating. You're caller five. Who's this?
2: Tracy Dillard.
0: Hey, keep hating, Trace. You're number six. Who's this?
3: Michelle Betty Boo.
0: Yay! Yeah, one time.
3: Yeah.
4: Michelle, Babyface, Shantae Moore, you're in there. Wolf Creek Amphitheater, August 9th.
3: All right. Now, thank you.
4: What's your favorite Babyface song?
3: I like them all.
4: Oh, yeah, that's a good answer. That's a great answer. Yeah.
0: Good answer, good answer. Like them all. Bing! Good job, good job.
4: Hang on, Michelle.
3: All right.
5: We interrupt our programming to bring you the following special report.
6: I need you to get focused.
7: There's all kinds of stuff going on, yeah. Gossip.
8: Sometimes we do things and we don't investigate.
6: It's time for the Ryan Report.
9: Guys, you know, it's just nothing good could come of that situation. Just leave that alone.
4: It is your Ryan Report. Quinta Brunson, who we know from Abbott Elementary, Miss Teague, is now going to turn an animated feature into an actual movie. Betty Boop started in the 1930s, and people love the signature curls, big eyes, flapper-inspired style, and playful boop-boop-beep-doop persona. The Brunson-led version could give the character a modern comedic update while still being that old-school charm. She's going to play Betty Boop.
0: I could see that.
10: Yes.
0: She's got big eyes like that. Yeah.
10: Yeah. She's shaped like everything about her.
0: Short hair.
10: Is perfect. Yeah. She's going to be the Black Betty Boop.
0: She could do the, what are you trying to do with your hair this weekend?
10: That's a finger wave. And you're not supposed to tell people.
4: Yeah, Ray, way to blow it.
0: Oh, well. Sorry. My bad.
10: Sheesh. Can't keep a secret.
4: Can't hold water.
0: Speaking of water.
4: Speaking of water.
10: What is the. Okay.
4: The city is going crazy right now.
10: Mm-hmm.
4: This is your Ryan Report talking about the fact that the flooding has pretty much shut people down.
0: Mm-hmm.
4: As for some reason in Atlanta, people believe those car commercials and forget to look at the fine print where it says professional driver on closed road. And yet they see this flooding.

0: pools. So that's an interstate, downtown Atlanta.
1: Mm-hmm.
0: And
1: the regular streets, it comes in from the side.
0: Yeah, because there's always something going on with the drainage. Something backs up the sewer, and then all of a sudden you got this problem.
1: So literally that's like going, that's the Grady curve.
0: Yeah.
1: Yeah.
0: It couldn't have happened at a worse time.
1: Not during rush hour.
0: During rush hour.
1: Why does that happen so much? Like, is it because they don't keep the drains clean?
0: I don't know. Because don't give me the line. Somebody from DOT, call us.
1: Right.
0: We got some DOT friends. What's going on? Coming up, we're going to call our Reliable winner, the staycation, $150 gas card, $150 gift card. Up next, it's Magic.

0: 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It's a $150 gas card, $150 gift card for groceries. 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So let's try to find our winner today.
1: Hello.
0: Hey, Terry.
1: Yes.
0: How you doing?
1: I'm good.
0: Are you working?
1: I'm not right now.
0: Well, I call you with good news.
1: What's the good news?
0: The good news is I have chosen your name to win a staycation.
1: Oh, a staycation? I'm on vacation, right? A staycation right now.
0: Well, you're at home right now?
1: Nope.
0: So you're out of Atlanta. You're not.

0: at home.
1: I'm not at home right now. Oh, is this what you're... Oh, my goodness. I'm sorry. I know who
0: it is. Do you recognize my voice?
1: Yes.
2: Oh, my goodness.
1: 107.5.
0: No, my name's Ryan. I'm not 107.5.
1: Ryan Cameron.
0: No,
1: you're yes, Ryan Cameron.
0: Yes.
1: Hey, Ryan.
0: Hey. Congratulations. You got a $150 gas card and a $150 grocery card from Reliable Heating and Air and a free home checkup. You are today's winner. Yeah. Congratulations.
1: Oh, my gosh. Thank you so much. I cannot believe I won.
0: When did you register? How long ago?
1: I registered about 2 weeks ago.
0: Yeah. Well, it pays off. Congratulations.
1: It does. Thank you. And if I didn't recognize your voice, I would have thought this was a joke.
0: No, it is I. It is I. So congratulations,
1: oh
0: Terry.
1: We
0: appreciate you.
1: Thank you, so much. Appreciate you, too.
0: All right. Hang on, Terry.
1: I will.
3: It is. Yeah.
4: Why you look like you're sleepy?
3: I am sleepy. I had to wake up at 5 a.m. to go work out this morning.
4: Because you hung out late last night?
3: No, because I woke up at 5 a.m. to go work out, Ryan. I literally just said that.
4: Why was you working out at 5 a.m.?
3: I'm trying to join this run club.
4: Oh, you finna start running?
3: I mean, they run every Wednesday, so I just run the
4: bike. They run one day a week? Mm-hmm. How far do they run?
3: We do a track, and we run like 12. Hold on. It's in and out, so 2 minutes on,
4: yeah.
3: A minute off,
4: yeah.
3: 12 times around a track.
4: And which one?
3: Some Sutton Middle School.
4: Okay.
3: Mm-hmm.
4: How many people are that?
3: It's like 30. It's a lot of people.
4: Is there somebody like telling y'all when to go?
3: Mm-hmm. He tells us when to start running. It's my trainer, but on Wednesdays he does like a run club.
4: So you're running.
3: Mm-hmm.
4: Playing the piano.
3: Yes.
4: What are these other hobbies you've taken up? You're doing weight training.
3: I mean, I always do weight training.
4: What else are you doing?
3: I don't know. I make music. I come to work. I hang out with my cat.
4: Prince.
3: Yes, hang out with Prince. Prince tried to climb a wall today. Like, literally, I looked over and his climbing my window wall. Like, I've never... That was...
0: This cat's nuts.
3: This cat has a personality. He's great, though. He's, like, almost my parent. He supervises me.
4: Wait a second. Okay. We're going to talk...
3: Where is Ray?
4: We got to look at traffic right now. Of course, the flooding is affecting everything. Shutting down so many different things around the city. And, you know, we're getting Amber Alerts and everything else. And, you know, emergency vehicles. People trying to drive through standing water, which is the worst thing you could do.
2: The worst thing.
4: And so, you know, Ray has an update on what you should not be doing, where you should not be going.
2: This traffic report is sponsored by Vistar Credit. Okay, so stop from 85 South, that's split, okay? Like I said, it is mad flooding, so there's actually 5 cars in the water, okay? 7585 northbound between John Lewis Freeman Parkway and Peachtree Street, Pine Street. And then, let's see, 2 left lanes are probably open over by J.W. Dobbs, but they're also saying there's still multiple cars on that left shoulder because of the flood over there. Once again, oh, and also just to send over on Georgia 400 because of the flood, Georgia 400 southbound between Glenridge Connector and 85. So please be careful. 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I'm Big Ray for Ryan Cameron Uncensored on Magic World 75975.
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7: The reality is we have again circled the moon with four astronauts taking pictures and returned safely for a cost of over $4 billion. The first trip to the moon in 1969 cost about $2.5 billion in today's money value, but the astronauts walked around, placed an American flag on the moon, took pictures, and returned safely. So my question is, what have these flights to the moon produced other than some very expensive pictures and, of course, made some rocket ship investors very wealthy? Has exploration of the moon brought us closer to finding a cure for cancer as numbers continue to rise? Or has exploring the moon helped us to figure out how to feed millions of Americans who go to bed every night hungry, many without shelter? Or is the reality that those in charge of spending our tax dollars are more concerned with their friends getting richer than they are about you and me being okay?
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0: 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Got to give a big birthday shout out.
1: One time.
0: To Thing One.
1: Taurus.
0: The one who started it all off. The only Ryan Cameron with a master's degree. Ryan Megan Cameron.
1: Right. You want to get technical with
0: it. Yeah. She is doing really big. She turned 28 today.
2: Aww,
0: I know for those of you who have grown up with her on the radio, 28. And remember, I started the father-daughter dance when she was 4. So we've been rolling a long time. So her and Kaden and Kai had lunch today, had some sushi. It was very nice.
1: Don't you love just being with your kids at this age? Like, everybody...
0: Well, I don't know from any other age.
1: I'm just saying, at this age, instead of, like, when they were young, like, now it's like a great conversation. Instead of, daddy said this, come here, baby. You know, it's like, hey, dad, I'm going to pay for the tip. You know, just a good conversation.
0: I definitely don't believe any of that you just said.
1: Really?
0: Not at all. Mm-mm. I love them when they... were little, and because even my favorite pictures of them on my phone is when they were little. Right. I just think like Kaden and his face and Kai and her face and even Ryan and her face, because now they talk back.
1: Yeah, but that's what I'm saying. It's like
0: I don't embrace talking back.
1: What?
0: No, I like to sit there and listen to them, but I was like, man, when you was 5, you'd be getting sleepy, buddy.
1: Mm-hmm.
0: They don't get sleepy no more.
1: Aren't y'all tired, dude?
0: They don't get sleepy. They
1: just neither was it get sleepy.
0: They
1: now.
0: Was having a great little conversation amongst themselves, and I was just enjoying it. No, it's great. And then tomorrow, the Taurus continues.
1: Yes.
0: As the Cakes has a birthday.
1: Yeah, one time, y'all.
0: The Patty Cakes has
1: Taurus
0: a birthday.
1: Taurus Nation.
0: She is, you know. She is redecorating the Jeep and...
2: Oh, nice.
0: You know, just doing her thing. You know, she don't ever want to say nothing. But she's in here right now. Happy birthday, baby. Yeah. Going to celebrate tomorrow. Going to go and just go out into the neighborhood and just mow everybody's lawn.
2: Oh, my.
1: No, I'm just full tank of gas, mowing everybody's lawn.
0: Getting a full tank of gas and some Fashion Nova sports clothes, and she's going to mow everybody's lawn. So happy birthday to Ryan Megan. Happy birthday to the Patty Cakes tomorrow. All love for the Cam Fam.

0: It is Ryan Cameron Uncensored. When does Gemini start?
1: I don't know.
2: Let me see. You know my best friend is a Gemini, but
0: because tomorrow is the 21st.
2: Oh, it does start on the 21st.
1: Oh.
0: So she's not a Taurus.
2: She's not. She's a
0: two-faced.
1: Gemini.
0: Two-faced it. Hattie is two-faced.
2: Does she get really, like, have you ever seen her angry?
0: Oh, yeah.
2: Okay. It's very drastic from her being nice.
0: Oh, yeah. She's the sweetest thing ever.
2: Mm-hmm.
1: Until.
0: Like, it's usually based around the dogs. It's not me. It's the dogs that make her angry.
1: What has happened?
0: Daenerys, who is the rescue bulldog, has now decided that she likes to get up like she got a morning show to host. So she starts making this noise, and you know, by this time I'm like in REM sleep, and it's like Daenerys is like in her crib like and they were like, shut up! But see, it's different than the baby, the puppy.
1: Okay.
0: Because those are just little sizzlers.
1: Little sizzlers?
0: The turds.
1: Oh.
0: If they come out. It's not a lot. You know, Sunflower, she did a little accident. Yeah. Bulldog?
1: Is it that there he's that she is tired of being in the cage? Like,
0: but no, it's a crate, Ray. First of all, it's not a cage.
1: Okay,
0: no, because she just gets up early, and we used to try to say, well, we could let her just walk around, but she has nails and she weighs 70 pounds.
1: So you hear everything.
0: So it's like clack clack clack clack clack, poof, and she lays down.
1: She has laid down.
0: So it was a great idea for like maybe a day. But then she lays down right in front of the door because, you know, dogs are being very protective. Mm-hmm. So it's like, clack, clack, clack, clack, clack. Poof.
1: She hits the floor and the door.
0: And I'm an absolute silence. I leave darkness and silence. So anything walking around, I'm on edge. So now we get.
1: What the hell? Was it a dragon?
0: I'm going to tape it.
1: Please do.
0: I want to tape it for y'all. We got to look at traffic right now. What's up, Ray?
1: 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All right. Once again, red alert downtown, 7585 northbound shut down over at Freedom Parkway with flooding. And we're still hearing that there are four cars still stranded waist deep in water. And the water is in that right lane, 7585 southbound. Across the way also, so turn around, don't drown, as they say on the alerts. And also Freedom Parkway, North Avenue between Piedmont Ave and Argonne Avenue, also there's some flooding that is blocking that road, so please take your time. 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
8: Andre Dennis. 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A rapid response team? 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So what is that?
9: Great question, Jackie. Our rapid response team is a resource we have within our office to investigate all of our trucking accidents. 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
8: Really? 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
9: Great question. It's headed up by a private investigator who has relationships with law enforcement and people in the community. The investigator works with our accident reconstructionists to provide 3D renderings of the accident scene. We're also able to get a drone in the air to preserve valuable evidence from the scene.
8: So I hear a lot of lawyers advertise about trucking cases, but nothing about a rapid response team.
9: They're part of our litigation team, and they're involved on every trucking case, including if you've been hit by a commercial vehicle.
8: Oh, Andre, that is good information to know. If I'm ever in a trucking accident or in any accident, I already know who I'm going to call. I'm calling you, Andre Dennis of the Dennis Law Firm, because I know I will get justice.

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Coming your way in less than 12 minutes, I'll tell you what tickets I have for you tonight. It's magic.

0: I really believe we all do the same dance when that song comes on. 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You know what dance I'm talking about. It's like you walking, but you walking to the beat, and your shoulders is going up and down, but not really to the same beat. You know the dance, friend. Mm-hmm. All right, big Wednesday energy. Getting over the hump, halfway through the work week. Hopefully your work week has been amazing so far, but I hope it gets better as it continues. I'm going to do my part. Tonight, I got a pair of tickets that could be yours to check out Neo and Akon. They're coming to the Lakewood Amphitheater on July 11th, and I just feel like that's a vibe you can't miss out on. Your chance to win those tickets are at about 7:45 tonight. Right now, we're going to take a look at this good weather with the 11 Alive Weather Impact Team right here on Magic.
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2: Good afternoon, I'm meteorologist Danielle Moss with the Weather Impact Update for you today. Started off mostly dry, but now we're starting to see scattered showers developing across North Georgia. They will not be severe, but they could be some heavy downpours at times, mixed in with a few rumbles of thunder. This trend will continue till around 10 o'clock tonight, then we'll dry out and have a few light showers that could develop north of Atlanta for your Thursday morning. Temperatures staying above average, off and on scattered showers are expected throughout the next 7 days. Make sure you're prepared with your rain gear. You can always stream the latest weather and news updates on the 11 Alive app.
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4: May we please pause for a minute of prayer, because when prayers become a habit, blessings become a daily occurrence. A prayer of gratitude can be as simple as saying or thinking, "Thank you, God. I love you, and I praise your holy name." Prayers can be both spoken and thought, and are really best when that occurs at the same time, because the essence of prayer is the feeling that is generated, whether it's physical or mental. Just think for a moment about how good it makes you feel when someone expresses their gratitude to you. That feeling of

0: 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Now multiply that feeling of joy by billions, as throughout the world and in countless different languages, we offer up our gratitude to God. Thank you, God. We love you and we praise your holy name. Amen and hallelujah.
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Have you heard about that Metro Atlanta city that is potentially banning vape shops? 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Check it out. 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It's Magic.

0: 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Beezy Baby with you, and I got tickets for you, friend. You and a guest could be checking out Neo and Akon on the Nights Like This tour. Did my voice just leave? Neo and Akon. Okay, there we go. Tour is coming to the Lakewood Amphitheater Saturday, July 11th, and I want you to go. You can get tickets by going to LiveNation.com, or you can go to MagicATL on Instagram right now. Make sure you're following our page, then slide in our DMs with the word Neo. If you are the 17th person to send me that word, you got yourself a pair of tickets, okay? Coming up next, I got some Sean Milley for you, a little Usher in the lineup. And at about 8:20 tonight, I'm going to tell you what is on the hot list for must-go-to travel locations in the U.S. this summer. You're not going to believe one of the spots. We'll get into it next. It's Magic.
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